The business is crazy, the music business, you never know. 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After the beat and the melody, I put the lyrics to it.

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